0: Eddie's greatness as he shapeshifts into a giant lizard-like character. I don't know why. And then back to his human form as Fatty.
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2: Looking like more women are running in the October 26th municipal election. The Association of Municipalities of Ontario says the number of women candidates is up 1 point compared to 2022, but 32% of candidates are women, and representation is important. And I don't see enough people who look like me running for council. This country needs more middle-aged bald guys in office instead of all the middle-aged guys with decent hair like Prime Minister Carney or Premier Doug Ford. We need more bald weirdos like former Toronto Mayor Rom Ford, who I'm pretty sure had no scandals and never smoked crack. Here's Falling in Reverse.
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somebody's been a bad radio station, hmm? Who's that? Us. We were. But listen, we'll still talk to you because you're not an ownership group or a government. Max FM. Aurelio. Very.

The good news is Oz is only on till 10, so we'll be done this thing in no time. The bad news is it's not 10 yet. It's Oz on Max.

0: and make shit right. I never really gave up on.
1: Oh, I sang the wrong verse. Can I carry on? Does anybody mind me just carrying on like that? Live music, what the kids want? Okay, let's go.

0: Mornings with Oz.
1: I got 5 pairs of tickets to go and see the Trans-Siberian Orchestra at Scotiabank Arena. Now, years ago, I thought this would have been a massive waste of time until I went last year. My wife dragged me along and, God, it was actually really good. So what I thought I'd do this morning is get you to text in the worst Christmas gift you ever received. 705-326-8989. Just tell me and you're automatically in the draw to win a pair of tickets to Trans-Siberian Orchestra. I'll draw a pair every day for the rest of the week. I will announce the winner when I wrap up the show at about 9:50 this morning. So if you'd like to be at Scotiabank Arena December 29th to see the Trans-Siberian Orchestra, just text in the worst gift you ever got.
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Scotts Valley vending machine. 89.1 Max FM. I had a vending machine at one time. I was about 18 or 19 years old. I used to be an entrepreneur, don't you know? I used to own a restaurant, too, way back in the day. Bit of a renaissance man, but that vending machine, I had aspirations of it making me a multimillionaire, as I would add to my arsenal of vending machines. So how did it end up? Me eating a lot of potato chips. That's how that ended up. Hey, you win some, you lose some. Beastie Boys, make some noise. 89.1 Max FM.

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We got a lost track coming a few minutes after 3 o'clock for you right now. 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